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7: Good evening, West Central Saskatchewan. Here's what's coming up in your three-day forecast. We're seeing the sky is partly cloudy in the north and central regions with a 30% chance of showers, while it's looking clear in the south. Regional winds are gusting up to 50 kilometers this evening, becoming light later on with lows of 9. Tomorrow starts mainly sunny in the north and mainly cloudy in the south, and we're seeing a 30% chance of showers tomorrow afternoon across the region. Winds are looking to sit around 20 kilometers, and we should expect highs of 22. The region looking partly cloudy tomorrow evening with a 30% chance of showers in our north and central regions, coming with lows of 10. Wednesday continues to be cloudy across the region with a 60% chance of showers, bringing highs of 20 and lows of 8. I'm Terrence Vosh with your West Central Online weather.
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13: Good evening, West Central Saskatchewan. Here's what's coming up in your three-day forecast. We're seeing the sky is partly cloudy in the north and central regions with a 30% chance of showers, while it's looking clear in the south. Regional winds are gusting up to 50 kilometers this evening, becoming light later on with lows of 9. Tomorrow starts mainly sunny in the north and mainly cloudy in the south, and we're seeing a 30% chance of showers tomorrow afternoon across the region. Winds are looking to sit around 20 kilometers, and we should expect highs of 22. The region looking partly cloudy tomorrow evening with a 30% chance of showers in our north and central regions, coming with lows of 10. Wednesday continues to be cloudy across the region with a 60% chance of showers, bringing highs of 20 and lows of 8. I'm Terrence Vosh with your West Central Online weather.
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0: Blue Jays baseball is more than a game. It's Canada's team. And CJYM 1330 is here with every pitch, stolen base, and home run.
1: Guerrero with a fly ball to right. He's hit it well. It is gone.
0: 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We bring the game. 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
1: Got him! And strikes out Cody Bellinger, and the Blue Jays have done it.
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7: Good evening, West Central Saskatchewan. Here's what's coming up in your three-day forecast. We're seeing the sky is partly cloudy in the north and central regions with a 30% chance of showers, while it's looking clear in the south. Regional winds are gusting up to 50 kilometers this evening, becoming light later on with lows of 9. Tomorrow starts mainly sunny in the north and mainly cloudy in the south, and we're seeing a 30% chance of showers tomorrow afternoon across the region. Winds are looking to sit around 20 kilometers, and we should expect highs of 22. The region looking partly cloudy tomorrow evening with a 30% chance of showers in our north and central regions, coming with lows of 10. Wednesday continues to be cloudy across the region with a 60% chance of showers, bringing highs of 20 and lows of 8. I'm Terrence Vosch with your West Central Online weather.
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3: Good morning, neighbor. I'll see you down at Skyline Convenience. I roll out of bed about 5 a.m. Gotta head to Lloyd, get some parts for the farm. I drop into Skyline Convenience because I need some breakfast. 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Hey, don't judge me and I won't judge you. 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And always, a great cup of coffee. 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
8: Good evening, West Central Saskatchewan. Here's what's coming up in your three-day forecast. We're seeing the sky is partly cloudy in the north and central regions with a 30% chance of showers, while it's looking clear in the south. Regional winds are gusting up to 50 kilometers this evening, becoming light later on with lows of 9. Tomorrow starts mainly sunny in the north and mainly cloudy in the south, and we're seeing a 30% chance of showers tomorrow afternoon across the region. Winds are looking to sit around 20 kilometers, and we should expect highs of 22. The region looking partly cloudy tomorrow evening with a 30% chance of showers in our north and central regions, coming with lows of 10. Wednesday continues to be cloudy across the region with a 60% chance of showers, bringing highs of 20 and lows of 8. I'm Terrence Vosh with your West Central Online weather.
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1: 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You can get a burger, chips, pop, and a homemade cookie for just $10. 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That's the 365 Kindersley Royal Canadian Air Cadets hosting a Father's Day barbecue fundraiser on Sunday, June 21st from 11 to 1 at the Colville Legion. And if you have an event or a fundraiser to share for your community, you can post it for free on the West Central Online Events page.
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She said that voodoo stuff don't

0: It's as Canadian as the metric system. And of Green Gables and watching Mr. Dress Up. The West Central Cup. 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
9: Good evening, West Central Saskatchewan. Here's what's coming up in your three-day forecast. We're seeing the skies partly cloudy in the north and central regions with a 30% chance of showers, while it's looking clear in the south. Regional winds are gusting up to 50 kilometers this evening, becoming light later on with lows of 9. Tomorrow starts mainly sunny in the north and mainly cloudy in the south, and we're seeing a 30% chance of showers tomorrow afternoon across the region. Winds are looking to sit around 20 kilometers, and we should expect highs of 22. The region looking partly cloudy tomorrow evening with a 30% chance of showers in our north and central regions, coming with lows of 10. Wednesday continues to be cloudy across the region with a 60% chance of showers, bringing highs of 20 and lows of 8. I'm Terrence Vosh with your West Central Online weather.
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11: Good evening, West Central Saskatchewan. Here's what's coming up in your three-day forecast. We're seeing the skies partly cloudy in the north and central regions with a 30% chance of showers, while it's looking clear in the south. Regional winds are gusting up to 50 kilometers this evening, becoming light later on with lows of 9. Tomorrow starts mainly sunny in the north and mainly cloudy in the south, and we're seeing a 30% chance of showers tomorrow afternoon across the region. Winds are looking to sit around 20 kilometers, and we should expect highs of 22. The region looking partly cloudy tomorrow evening with a 30% chance of showers in our north and central regions, coming with lows of 10. Wednesday continues to be cloudy across the region with a 60% chance of showers, bringing highs of 20 and lows of 8. I'm Terrence Vosh with your West Central Online weather.
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3: Good morning, West Central Saskatchewan. Here's what's coming up in your three-day forecast. Today starting mainly sunny for our northern and central regions, while it's looking mainly cloudy in the south. The entire region seeing a 30% chance of showers starting this afternoon. Winds should be sitting around 20 kilometers today, and we're looking at highs of 22. The entire region becoming partly cloudy this evening with a 30% chance of showers in the north and central regions, coming with regional lows of 10. Tomorrow continues to be cloudy across the region with a 60% chance of showers throughout the day, bringing highs of 20 and lows of 8. Thursday, though, looks to clear up across west central and bring out the sun with regional highs of 22, staying clear throughout the day with lows of 8. I'm Terrence Vosh with your West Central Online weather.
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3: Good morning, West Central Saskatchewan. Here's what's coming up in your three-day forecast. Today starting mainly sunny for our northern and central regions, while it's looking mainly cloudy in the south. The entire region seeing a 30% chance of showers starting this afternoon. Winds should be sitting around 20 kilometers today, and we're looking at highs of 22. The entire region becoming partly cloudy this evening, with a 30% chance of showers in the north and central regions, coming with regional lows of 10. Tomorrow continues to be cloudy across the region with a 60% chance of showers throughout the day, bringing highs of 20 and lows of 8. Thursday, though, looks to clear up across West Central and bring out the sun, with regional highs of 22, staying clear throughout the day with lows of 8. I'm Terrence Vosh with your West Central online weather.
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6: Good morning, West Central Saskatchewan. Here's what's coming up in your three-day forecast. Today's starting mainly sunny for our northern and central regions, while it's looking mainly cloudy in the south. The entire region seeing a 30% chance of showers starting this afternoon. Winds should be sitting around 20 kilometers today, and we're looking at highs of 22. The entire region becoming partly cloudy this evening with a 30% chance of showers in the north and central regions, coming with regional lows of 10. Tomorrow continues to be cloudy across the region with a 60% chance of showers throughout the day, bringing highs of 20 and lows of 8. Thursday, though, looks to clear up across West Central and bring out the sun, with regional highs of 22, staying clear throughout the day with lows of 8. I'm Terrence Vosh with your West Central online weather.
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4: Good morning, West Central Saskatchewan. Here's what's coming up in your three-day forecast. Today starting mainly sunny for our northern and central regions, while it's looking mainly cloudy in the south. The entire region seeing a 30% chance of showers starting this afternoon. Winds should be sitting around 20 kilometers today, and we're looking at highs of 22. The entire region becoming partly cloudy this evening, with a 30% chance of showers in the north and central regions, coming with regional lows of 10. Tomorrow continues to be cloudy across the region, with a 60% chance of showers throughout the day, bringing highs of 20 and lows of 8. Thursday, though, looks to clear up across West Central and bring out the sun, with regional highs of 22, staying clear throughout the day with lows of 8. I'm Terrence Vosh with your West Central Online weather.
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4: Good morning, West Central Saskatchewan. Here's what's coming up in your three-day forecast. Today's starting mainly sunny for our northern and central regions, while it's looking mainly cloudy in the south. The entire region seeing a 30% chance of showers starting this afternoon. Winds should be sitting around 20 kilometers today, and we're looking at highs of 22. The entire region becoming partly cloudy this evening with a 30% chance of showers in the north and central regions, coming with regional lows of 10. Tomorrow continues to be cloudy across the region with a 60% chance of showers throughout the day, bringing highs of 20 and lows of 8. Thursday, though, looks to clear up across West Central and bring out the sun, with regional highs of 22, staying clear throughout the day with lows of 8. I'm Terrence Vosh with your West Central Online weather.
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0: CJ's baseball is more than a game. It's Canada's team. And CJYM 1330 is here with every pitch, stolen base, and home run.
1: Guerrero with a fly ball to right. He's hit it well. It is gone.
0: 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We bring the game. 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
1: Got him! Jeff Hoffman strikes out Cody Bellinger, and the Blue Jays have done it.
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3: Good morning, West Central Saskatchewan. Here's what's coming up in your three-day forecast. Today's starting mainly sunny for our northern and central regions, while it's looking mainly cloudy in the south. The entire region seeing a 30% chance of showers starting this afternoon. Winds should be sitting around 20 kilometers today, and we're looking at highs of 22. The entire region becoming partly cloudy this evening, with a 30% chance of showers in the north and central regions, coming with regional lows of 10. Tomorrow continues to be cloudy across the region, with a 60% chance of showers throughout the day, bringing highs of 20 and lows of 8. Thursday, though, looks to clear up across West Central and bring out the sun, with regional highs of 22, staying clear throughout the day with lows of 8. I'm Terrence Vosh with your West Central Online weather.
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0: Blue Jays baseball is more than a game. It's Canada's team. And CJYM 1330 is here with every pitch, stolen base, and home run.
1: Guerrero with a fly ball to right. He's hit it well. It is gone.
0: 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You bring the hot dogs and peanuts.
1: Got him! Strikes out Cody Bellinger, and the Blue Jays have done it.
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4: Good morning, West Central Saskatchewan. Here's what's coming up in your three-day forecast. Today's starting mainly sunny for our northern and central regions, while it's looking mainly cloudy in the south. The entire region seeing a 30% chance of showers starting this afternoon. Winds should be sitting around 20 kilometers today, and we're looking at highs of 22. The entire region becoming partly cloudy this evening with a 30% chance of showers in the north and central regions, coming with regional lows of 10. Tomorrow continues to be cloudy across the region with a 60% chance of showers throughout the day, bringing highs of 20 and lows of 8. Thursday, though, looks to clear up across west central and bring out the sun with regional highs of 22, staying clear throughout the day with lows of 8. I'm Terrence Vosh with your West Central Online weather.
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3: Good morning, West Central Saskatchewan. Here's what's coming up in your three-day forecast. Today's starting mainly sunny for our northern and central regions, while it's looking mainly cloudy in the south. The entire region seeing a 30% chance of showers starting this afternoon. Winds should be sitting around 20 kilometers today, and we're looking at highs of 22. The entire region becoming partly cloudy this evening, with a 30% chance of showers in the north and central regions, coming with regional lows.

0: 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Is there anything better? Hi there, I'm Rob Kearney. Let's take on Tuesday together. Coming up today, more unsettled weather across the province. Today, tonight, and tomorrow. Showers, thunder showers expected. Stay tuned, we got the latest. Her Voice, presented by CK on Golden West Radio. Celebrating the women in the communities we serve. Recognizing their contributions, their leadership, their achievements. And today we'll feature prominent Shaunavon citizen Sharon Dickey, sharing her story of living life to make life better for those around her. Stay tuned for that. Western Canadian Baseball League action tonight. In Saskatoon, in Regina, in Moose Jaw, where the Swift Current 57s will play. We'll set you up. You still watching hockey on this June the 9th? Stanley Cup Final continues tonight. Vegas and Carolina. We'll preview that game. Blue Jays dropped one to the Phillies last night. Now we're going to play the music from Steve and Doug and Cheryl, as in the Steve Miller Band, Doug and the Slugs, and Cheryl Crow. This rock and roll radio show for JGL Partners in Agriculture. This is Tuesday, June the 9th, 2026. And today is a great day to be alive.
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0: Music that makes you feel good from Street Heart, Saskatchewan's best music. Hi there, I'm Rob Kearney. So we shared some numbers with you yesterday after the showers and thunder showers and the downpours on Sunday. We told you Broadview got over 70 millimeters of rain. Environment Canada confirming that later yesterday. Nipawin 25, Yorkton 22, and still on that east side of the province, Bredenbury, Saskatchewan 55.9, Merrifield 20 millimeters of rain. And up to midnight last night, we had rainfall up north, which is really good for the forest fire situation. For example, Buffalo Narrows, 43 millimeters of rain up to midnight. Collins Bay got 13. Other areas way up north, Key Lake, 17.6. Key Lake Airport, 18.4. So that's good news. LaRonge, too, getting some rain, 12.6 millimeters. Again, that's great news for the forest fire situation up north. And again, unsettled weather today across most of Saskatchewan. Showers and perhaps some thunder showers developing. No weather watches or warnings are issued right now, but I expect we might get one or two of those for some regions a little later this morning. Keep it here on Saskatchewan's Best Music, and we'll keep you up to the minute.
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7: A mix of sun and cloud is expected across the region today, along with a continued chance of showers. Kindersley and central areas will see a high near 23 degrees and a 30% chance of rain, while conditions north around Unity will feature increasing cloudiness and a similar chance of showers. The southern zone around Leader will reach a high of 26 with a 30% chance of rain, and then south winds at 20 kilometers an hour shifting west later this afternoon are in the picture. Tonight, rain chances linger in the north and central regions while southern areas begin to clear, with lows sitting around 10 degrees. Tomorrow then brings another mix of sun and cloud with a higher chance of showers, a 60% chance of rain, and high near 19. Then more wet weather is expected tomorrow night, overnight lows again down near 10. 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I'm Cooper Douglas.
8: Rob Kearney in the morning.
0: Have you heard about this? Air Canada captain arrested and investigated after allegedly flying hundreds of flights without the required license. It's part of a police fraud probe. Authorities say the issue was discovered during a random certification check. The pilot did have a valid commercial pilot's license and completed all required training and flight checks, but after being promoted to captain, he did not hold the required airline transport pilot license. In Canada, first officers, co-pilots, can fly with a CPL plus rating, but captains have to have an ATPL, the highest level of certification. And this guy didn't. Kind of reminds me of Leonardo DiCaprio, Frank Abagnale Jr., and that movie Catch Me If You Can. Remember that one? Who's flying the plane? Jet airliners.

0: underway in Swift Current. On June the 24th, they're looking forward to it. The organizers highlighting expanded programming at the fair this year. And Canadian Entertainment General Manager at Frontier Days in Swift Current, Rebecca Anderson.
1: When the U.S. dollar kind of caused some issues for us with the exchange for some of our entertainment this year, it was like, you know what? Let's just focus on Canadian talent this year. So all of our entertainment is from Canada, and also all of our grounds, the free entertainment that we do on the grounds is from Canada as well.
0: Ain't nothing wrong with that. Keep it here on Saskatchewan's Best Music. We'll keep you posted. Fair season will soon be upon us.
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10: A mix of sun and cloud is expected across the region today, though a few showers remain possible. Kindersley and central areas will see a high around 23 with a 30% chance of rain. Unity and surrounding communities north will also see increasing cloud cover with a similar chance of rain. South toward Leader and area, the high reaches 26 today with a 30% chance of rain, and south winds around 20 shifting west later on this morning. Tonight then brings clearing skies in the south, while cloud cover and shower chances linger north and central, lows around 10 degrees for west central. Tomorrow then stays unsettled with a mix of sun and cloud and a 60% chance of showers for much of the region, that followed by another wet night, lows again around 10. Get the latest forecast by downloading the West Central Online app. I'm Cooper Douglas.
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0: up and show up, baby. Sharp Dress Band, Saskatchewan's best music. I'm Rob Carney. Her voice is a weekly feature on all Golden West Saskatchewan stations and websites. We are talking about the women who are helping build and strengthen the communities we serve each and every day. People like Sharon Dickey, who has made Shaunavon a better place over the years, having served 26 years on town council, including 16 years as the mayor of Shaunavon. Sharon says one of the keys to her success has been surrounding herself with good people.
1: I think I've had many women influence me in many ways. Some have helped me through stressful and difficult times, and I'll be forever grateful. One woman I believe that most people know who influenced me was Mayor Sandy Larson. She was the mayor of Swift Current a number of years ago, and I had the privilege of serving as mayor of Shaunavon during the time that she was on council. Yeah, when I think of strong women who I admire, I certainly think of Sandy. Gloria Steinem. I've read all her books and really drew strength from reading. I had many challenges, both personally and professionally, but I think it made me a stronger person. Of course, I was diagnosed with metastatic breast cancer 10 years ago. The prognosis was not good. So I had to deal with that. I'm a prime example of someone who was ready to give up initially, and because of the encouragement from my sons and friends, I chose to have very rough treatment, but I survived.
0: And she's still making the world a better place. Sharon Dickey, our Her Voice featured citizen. 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

0: 70s rock and roll on Saskatchewan's Best Music. Hi there, I'm Rob Carney. In case you missed it earlier, we got lots of rain up north, which is a great thing for the forest fire situation. Buffalo Narrows up to midnight last night, 43 millimeters. Collins Bay with 14. Key Lake got 18 millimeters. LaRange got 12.6 millimeters. So again, really good news for the forest fire situation. We got heavy rains, downpours, thunderstorms, hail on the east side of the province on Sunday, and we could get some more unsettled type weather, showers and thunder showers later today across southern Saskatchewan. We're going to check in with Environment Canada meteorologist Matt Loney coming up after 7:30.
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6: Now, your West Central Online weather.
7: A mix of sun and cloud is expected across the region today, along with a continued chance of showers. Kindersley and central areas will see a high near 23 degrees and a 30% chance of rain, while conditions north around Unity will feature increasing cloudiness and a similar chance of showers. The southern zone around Leader will reach a high of 26 with a 30% chance of rain, and then south winds at 20 kilometers an hour shifting west later this afternoon are in the picture. Tonight, rain chances linger in the north and central regions while southern areas begin to clear, with lows sitting around 10 degrees. Tomorrow then brings another mix of sun and cloud with a higher chance of showers, a 60% chance of rain, and high near 19. Then more wet weather is expected tomorrow night, overnight lows again down near 10. 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I'm Cooper Douglas.
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2: Now, your West Central online weather.
3: A mix of sun and cloud is expected across the region today, though a few showers remain possible. Kindersley and central areas will see a high around 23 with a 30% chance of rain. Unity and surrounding communities north will also see increasing cloud cover with a similar chance of rain. South toward Leader and area, the high reaches 26 today with a 30% chance of rain, and south winds around 20, shifting west later on this morning. Tonight then brings clearing skies in the south, while cloud cover and shower chances linger north and central, lows around 10 degrees for west central. Tomorrow then stays unsettled with a mix of sun and cloud and a 60% chance of showers for much of the region, that followed by another wet night, lows again around 10. Get the latest forecast by downloading the West Central Online app. I'm Cooper Douglas.
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0: Oh, I love that song. Counting Crows, Saskatchewan's best music. I'm Rob Kearney. Hey, if you're on the highway this hour, remember it is the law to slow to 60 kilometers per hour or less when passing emergency and service vehicles on the highway. We're expected to slow down to 60K when the vehicles have their lights flashing. The expectation applies to both single and double lane highways. Michaela Solomon with SGI explains what penalties can look like if you don't slow down.
1: Failing to slow to 60 carries a baseline of $170 with an additional $4 per kilometer up to 30 kilometers over the speed limit.
0: And I'm surprised by the 2024 statistics from SGI that show not everybody slows down, and that can be real dangerous.
1: Yep. So in 2024, there were 124 collisions involving ambulance, police, or fire vehicles. There was one fatality in that year, and 22 people were injured in those types of collisions.
0: Wow. Slow down to 60 kilometers per hour or less when passing emergency and service vehicles on Saskatchewan highways. That's SGI's Traffic Safety Spotlight for June.
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0: 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Rob Kearney, Tuesday morning it is. 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
7: A mix of sun and cloud is expected across the region today, along with a continued chance of showers. Kindersley and central areas will see a high near 23 degrees and a 30% chance of rain, while conditions north around Unity will feature increasing cloudiness and a similar chance of showers. The southern zone around Leader will reach a high of 26 with a 30% chance of rain, and then south winds at 20 kilometers an hour shifting west later this afternoon are in the picture. Tonight, rain chances linger in the north and central regions, while southern areas begin to clear, with lows sitting around 10 degrees. Tomorrow then brings another mix of sun and cloud with a higher chance of showers, a 60% chance of rain, and high near 19. Then more wet weather is expected tomorrow night, overnight lows again down near 10. Download the West Central Online app for all the latest local information. I'm Cooper Douglas.
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0: It's time for Twitter Tuesday, the best from the best of the Twitterati. This funny gal I follow shares, I keep seeing TIA everywhere. Can someone tell me what it stands for? Thanks in advance. I like this. I admire the dedication of the people in the parking lot who are sitting in their cars instead of giving up their spot to this Cybertruck that's been circling for 5 minutes. Can you relate to this? On average, I spend about $150 a year to watch bananas turn brown. This guy shares, bought some mustard at Costco. I figure if I eat 3 hot dogs a day, every day, for the next 12 years, I should be able to finish the jar. Here's a woman who says, at a team building session at work yesterday, a guest speaker said, doing what you love increases your happiness. So I went home and took a 4-hour nap. And one more from a middle-aged guy who tweets, dodgeball was my chance to make the nerds know how it felt for me in algebra. I'm Rob Kearney.

0: Shania Twain, Saskatchewan's best music. She is in London, England right now with her whole entourage. They'll begin a string of 12 consecutive shows at Wembley Stadium in London starting on Friday night. She's gonna make millions of dollars.
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13: A mix of sun and cloud is expected across the region today, though a few showers remain possible. Kindersley and central areas will see a high around 23 with a 30% chance of rain. Unity and surrounding communities north will also see increasing cloud cover with a similar chance of rain. South toward Lideran area, the high reaches 26 today with a 30% chance of rain, and south winds around 20 shifting west later on this morning. Tonight then brings clearing skies in the south, while cloud cover and shower chances linger north and central, lows around 10 degrees for west central. Tomorrow then stays unsettled with a mix of sun and cloud and a 60% chance of showers for much of the region, that followed by another wet night, low

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5: 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I'll see you down at Skyline Convenience. 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
8: A mix of sun and cloud is expected across the region today, along with a continued chance of showers. Kindersley and central areas will see a high near 23 degrees and a 30% chance of rain, while conditions north around Unity will feature increasing cloudiness and a similar chance of showers. The southern zone around Leader will reach a high of 26 with a 30% chance of rain, and then south winds at 20 kilometers an hour shifting west later this afternoon are in the picture. Tonight, rain chances linger in the north and central regions while southern areas begin to clear, with lows sitting around 10 degrees. Tomorrow then brings another mix of sun and cloud with a higher chance of showers, a 60% chance of rain, and high near 19. Then more wet weather is expected tomorrow night, overnight lows again down near 10. Download the West Central online app for all the latest local information. I'm Cooper Douglas.
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0: 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It's Canada's team. And CJYM 1330 is here with every pitch, stolen base, and home run.
1: Guerrero with a fly ball to right. He's hit it well. 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
1: Got him! Jeff Hoffman strikes out Cody Bellinger, and the Blue Jays have done it.
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10: A mix of sun and cloud is expected across the region today, though a few showers remain possible. Kindersley and central areas will see a high around 23 with a 30% chance.

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7: A mix of sun and cloud is expected across the region today, along with a continued chance of showers. Kindersley and central areas will see a high near 23 degrees and a 30% chance of rain, while conditions north around Unity will feature increasing cloudiness and a similar chance of showers. The southern zone around Leader will reach a high of 26 with a 30% chance of rain, and then south winds at 20 kilometers an hour shifting west later this afternoon are in the picture. Tonight, rain chances linger in the north and central regions while southern areas begin to clear, with lows sitting around 10 degrees. Tomorrow then brings another mix of sun and cloud with a higher chance of showers, a 60% chance of rain, and high near 19. Then more wet weather is expected tomorrow night, overnight lows again down near 10. 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I'm Cooper Douglas.
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7: Good afternoon, West Central Saskatchewan. Here's what's coming up in your 3-day forecast. It's looking mainly cloudy today across West Central with a 30% chance of showers. The south seeing winds up to 20 kilometers, coming with regional highs of 26. The region staying partly cloudy this evening, the north and central continuing to see that 30% chance of showers with regional lows of 10. Tomorrow continues that trend across the region. We should see the skies mainly cloudy with a 30% chance of showers in the north and our central and southern regions with a 60% chance, coming with a thunderstorm risk in the afternoon. Winds are looking to be up to 30 kilometers tomorrow with highs of 19. Still seeing some cloudy periods tomorrow evening across the region with a 60% chance of showers and lows of 9. Thursday, though, looks to be a mix of sun and cloud during the day for us with highs of 21, clearing up by the evening with lows of 7. I'm Terrence Vosh with your West Central Online weather.
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0: 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It's Canada's team. And CJYM 1330 is here with every pitch, stolen base, and home run.
1: Guerrero with a fly ball to right. He's hit it well. 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
1: 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And strikes out Cody Bellinger, and the Blue Jays have done it.
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12: Good afternoon, West Central Saskatchewan. Here's what's coming up in your three-day forecast. It's looking mainly cloudy today across West Central with a 30% chance of showers. The south seeing winds up to 20 kilometers, coming with regional highs of 26. The region staying partly cloudy this evening, the north and central continuing to see that 30% chance of showers with regional lows of 10. Tomorrow continues that trend across the region. We should see the skies mainly cloudy with a 30% chance of showers in the north, and our central and southern regions with a 60% chance, coming with a thunderstorm risk in the afternoon. Winds are looking to be up to 30 kilometers tomorrow with highs of 19. Still seeing some cloudy periods tomorrow evening across the region with a 60% chance of showers and lows of 9. Thursday, though, looks to be a mix of sun and cloud during the day for us with highs of 21, clearing up by the evening with lows of 7. I'm Terrence Vosh with your West Central Online weather.
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0: Blue Jays baseball is more than a game. It's Canada's team. And CJYM 1330 is here with every pitch, stolen base, and home run.
1: Guerrero with a fly ball to right. He's hit it well. 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
1: Got him! F. Hoffman strikes out Cody Bellinger, and the Blue Jays have done it.
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8: Good afternoon, West Central Saskatchewan. Here's what's coming up in your three-day forecast. It's looking mainly cloudy today across West Central with a 30% chance of showers. The south seeing winds up to 20 kilometers, coming with regional highs of 26. The region staying partly cloudy this evening, the north and central continuing to see that 30% chance of showers with regional lows of 10. Tomorrow continues that trend across the region. We should see the skies mainly cloudy with a 30% chance of showers in the north, and our central and southern regions with a 60% chance, coming with a thunderstorm risk in the afternoon. Winds are looking to be up to 30 kilometers tomorrow with highs of 19. Still seeing some cloudy periods tomorrow evening across the region with a 60% chance of showers and lows of 9. Thursday, though, looks to be a mix of sun and cloud during the day for us with highs of 21, clearing up by the evening with lows of 7. I'm Terrence Vosh with your West Central Online weather.
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0: Commodores and Night Shift, the greatest hits of all time. Good afternoon. I'm Ken O'Neill in for Barry Weiss today. And you know what? There are so many incredible women in our community doing amazing work every day, leading businesses, supporting families, volunteering, mentoring, making our city stronger in ways that people don't always see. We're going to help. 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
15: Good afternoon, West Central Saskatchewan. Here's what's coming up in your three-day forecast. It's looking mainly cloudy today across West Central with a 30% chance of showers. The south seeing winds up to 20 kilometers, coming with regional highs of 26. The region staying partly cloudy this evening, the north and central continuing to see that 30% chance of showers with regional lows of 10. Tomorrow continues that trend across the region. We should see the skies mainly cloudy with a 30% chance of showers in the north, and our central and southern regions with a 60% chance, coming with a thunderstorm risk in the afternoon. Winds are looking to be up to 30 kilometers tomorrow with highs of 19. Still seeing some cloudy periods tomorrow evening across the region with a 60% chance of showers and lows of 9. Thursday, though, looks to be a mix of sun and cloud during the day for us with highs of 21, clearing up by the evening with lows of 7. I'm Terrence Vosh with your West Central Online weather.
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0: The music you remember from the station that never forgets, Amanda Marshall and Birmingham. Sweeney Todd, Roxy Roller is next. We're into week two of the 2026 CFL regular season. Here's the lineup for this week. Hamilton travels to Winnipeg on Thursday. Friday, it's the Argos and Alouettes. And Saturday night, the Lions are in Regina to play the Rough Riders.
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4: And now, your Frontier Days forecast. We're expecting a 100% chance of excitement, followed by scattered midway rides, heavy showers of mini donuts, and late evening conditions perfect for entertainment and making memories.
5: Any chance of boredom?
4: Not in the forecast.
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12: Good afternoon, West Central Saskatchewan. Here's what's coming up in your three-day forecast. It's looking mainly cloudy today across West Central with a 30% chance of showers. The south seeing winds up to 20 kilometers, coming with regional highs of 26. The region staying partly cloudy this evening, the north and central continuing to see that 30% chance of showers with regional lows of 10. Tomorrow continues that trend across the region. We should see the skies mainly cloudy with a 30% chance of showers in the north, and our central and southern regions with a 60% chance, coming with a thunderstorm risk in the afternoon. Winds are looking to be up to 30 kilometers tomorrow with highs of 19. Still seeing some cloudy periods tomorrow evening across the region with a 60% chance of showers and lows of 9. Thursday, though, looks to be a mix of sun and cloud during the day for us with highs of 21, clearing up by the evening with lows of 7. I'm Terrence Vosh with your West Central Online weather.
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1: 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You can get a burger, chips, pop, and a homemade cookie for just $10. 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And if you have an event or a fundraiser to share for your community, you can post it for free on the West Central Online Events page.
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0: Good times and the greatest hits of all time. Young Turks, Rod Stewart, some classic Chris DeBerg on the way in just a bit. I'm Ken O'Neill. Doesn't it feel like forever since Saturday night? Hockey is back tonight. It's game four of the Stanley Cup Finals. Vegas wins tonight, and they go ahead 3-1. Hurricanes win, and the series will be tied at 2.
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13: Good evening, West Central Saskatchewan. Here's what's coming up in your three-day forecast. It's looking partly cloudy this evening across West Central, coming with a 30% chance of showers and lows of 9. Tomorrow's looking to be mainly cloudy across the region with a 60% chance of showers and a thunderstorm risk in the afternoon, with winds around 20 kilometers and highs of 19. Staying cloudy tomorrow evening while continuing to see that 60% chance of showers with lows of 9. Thursday is looking to start with a mix of sun and cloud, our north and central region still seeing a 60% chance of showers, coming with highs of 21. The region staying cloudy in the evening with that 60% chance of showers and lows of 9. I'm Terrence Vosh with your West Central Online weather.
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0: Don't stop. Chilliwack, Saskatchewan's best music continues with Harlequin in just a minute. I'm Ken O'Neill. Have you signed up for the daily news? 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
15: Good evening, West Central Saskatchewan. Here's what's coming up in your three-day forecast. It's looking partly cloudy this evening across West Central, coming with a 30% chance of showers and lows of 9. Tomorrow's looking to be mainly cloudy across the region with a 60% chance of showers and a thunderstorm risk in the afternoon, with winds around 20 kilometers and highs of 19. Staying cloudy tomorrow evening while continuing to see that 60% chance of showers with lows of 9. Thursday is looking to start with a mix of sun and cloud. Our north and central region still seeing a 60% chance of showers, coming with highs of 21. The region staying cloudy in the evening with that 60% chance of showers and lows of 9. I'm Terrence Vosh with your West Central Online weather.
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It's the greatest hits of all time. Ken O'Neill for Barry Weiss. Thanks for having us on this afternoon. Here's Emotion in Motion.

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1: There is a sports day happening in Fisk on June 20th. There will be a breakfast starting the day off with a cash-only event from 8 to 10 at the Fisk Hall, lunch at the Sports Grounds booth from 10 to 4, and conclude with a supper and fair at the Hall from 5 to 7. There will be a country fair exhibition, kids baseball, slow pitch, and pickleball, as well as a fun dog show and horseback trail ride. 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And if you have an event or a fundraiser to share for your community, you can post it for free on the West Central online events page.
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